to music itself with words by William Shakespeare. And we begin with a lullaby from the ballet Guyana by Aram Khachaturian. Here's the Scottish National Orchestra, conducted by Naimi Yarvie.

That's music by Howard Shore from Lord of the Rings, The Return of the King, Twilight, and Shadow. City of Prague Philharmonic, soprano Charlotte Kinder, the Crouch End Festival Chorus, Nick Rain conducting before that, Lullaby from the Ballet Guyana by Aram Khachaturian, and the Scottish National Orchestra with Naomi Yerby conducting the first two of your great escapes for this Tuesday afternoon. I'm Brian Lawrence, and we continue with the Serenade to Music. It's music based off the words of William Shakespeare, including If Music Be the Food of Love, Play On. And here is the Northern Sinfonia, Richard Hickox conducting Serenade to Music by Ray Fun Williams.

0: Music by Rafe Vaughan Williams, The Serenade to Music. We heard the Northern Symphonia of England, Richard Hickox conducting here on Classical California, offered as one of your cures to the afternoon commute, The Great Escape at 5. There's plenty more where those came from starting tomorrow, 5 p.m. here on Classical California.
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Symphony No. 4, played by the London Mozart Players, Matthias Baumert conducting.

0: That's music by Samuel Wesley, the Symphony No. 4 in D major, played by the London Mozart Players, Matthias Bommert conducting, Iran Classical California.
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It's music by Charles Valentin Alcan, French composer, turn of the 20th century. And we heard the barcarolle inspired by music that the Venetian gondoliers might sing if you're getting paddled through the canals in Venice. Barcarolle by Alcan, played by Marc-André Amelin here on Classical California. Coming up, top of the 6 o'clock hour, modern music for the violin. And right now, a symphony by the Frenchman François-Joseph Gossec. Here are the London Mozart Players, Matthias Bommert conducting.

0: It's music by François Joseph Gossec, the Symphony in D Major played by the London Mozart Players, Matthias Bommert conducting. You're on Classical California.
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It's music by Esther Abrami, violinist and composer, and she got into music because of her grandmother, who also played the violin. Esther Abrami says her grandmother gave her a violin when she was just a kid, and it was that transmission of musical inspiration that allowed young Esther Abrami, as just a, you know, not quite teenager, to really fall in love with the violin and violin playing and music making. And this is music inspired by that moment in her life, a piece called Transmission. Esther Abrami, the violinist, the Vienna Radio Symphony, and Irina Delgado Jimenez conducting. You're on Classical California.

0: The Music of the Spheres Waltz by Joseph Strauss, member of the Strauss family of waltz writers. Joseph Strauss, also an inventor, invented something basically akin to a street sweeper and also something akin to a Pez dispenser of candies. The Vienna Philharmonic and Maurice Janssen's conducting the Music of the Spheres Waltz by Joseph Strauss here on Classical California.
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Music by Jean-Joseph Moret, the Rondo, played by the Bavarian Brass Soloists. You're on Classical California. Great to be with you on this Tuesday afternoon. I'm Brian Lauritsen. Gosh, still kind of riding a high from Sunday afternoon. If you heard it on Classical California, we were live backstage, Walt Disney Concert Hall, for Gustavo Dudamel's final performance as music and artistic director of the Los Angeles Philharmonic. If you weren't there, if you missed it, don't worry. You can listen to it at classicalcalifornia.org. We're archiving the audio of that historic performance by the LA Phil with Gustavo Dudamel conducting at our website, Classical California, all week long. You can listen in and be a part of history right alongside us. Right now, it's music by Joaquin Rodrigo, his Concierto de Aranjuez, played by guitarist Rafael Faetre and the Verbier Festival Orchestra.

0: musical elegance in the Concerto for Guitar by Joaquin Rodrigo, the most frequently performed concerto for any instrument in the world. It's the Concierto de Aranjuez by Joaquin Rodrigo. This performance by Rafael Fietre, the Verbier Festival Orchestra, and Gabor Takacsnaz conducting here on Classical California.
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It's one of those ancient French Baroque era dances known as a rigodon. Modern, well, when he was around, modern setting by Camille Saint-Saëns of that dance. Rigodon, played by the London Philharmonic and Jeffrey Simon conducting. Here on Classical California. The Dream of Love coming up, top of the 7 o'clock hour, the music of Franz Liszt. And taking us there, it's a violin concerto by Vivaldi. Here's Nicola Benedetti and the Benedetti Baroque Orchestra.

0: That's music by Antonio Vivaldi, the Violin Concerto in B minor, played by Nicola Benedetti with her Benedetti Baroque Orchestra. You're on Classical California. Some elegiac music coming up in just about 5 minutes' time here on Classical California.
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The Dream of Love, Liebestraum. Number three, music by Franz Liszt. We heard Mariam Batashvili on Classical California playing the music of Liszt. Later this hour, we celebrate music inspired by visual art. And right now, the music of Edvard Grieg, one of his elegiac melodies. This is The Last Spring. Here's the Estonian National Symphony conducted by Paavo Järvi.

0: That's music by Edvard Grieg, The Last Spring, one of his two elegiac melodies. We heard the Estonian National Symphony and Paavo Järvi conducting here on Classical California.
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0: It's great to be with you on this Tuesday evening. I'm Brian Lawrence, and thanks so much for making this music a part of your day today. We've got music inspired by visual art as we continue. It's one of the iconic pieces of classical music. Modest Mussorgsky, the composer, and he wrote this piece originally for solo piano, and it's incredible on the piano, but then folks like Maurice Ravel and Leopold Stokowski and others came along and made an orchestration of Mussorgsky's pictures at an exhibition. This is the Stokowski orchestration of Mussorgsky's classic. Every time you hear the trumpet solo, that's you as a viewer of visual art walking through the gallery to the next gallery to look at the next picture at an exhibition. Here's the Bournemouth Symphony Orchestra, José Serra Brière conducting Leopold Stokowski's orchestration of Mussorgsky's pictures at an exhibition on Classical California.

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This orchestration by Leopold Stokowski. This performance by the Bournemouth Symphony Orchestra, conducted by Jose Serra Briere, Iran Classical, California.

0: It's music by George Frederick Handel from Giulio Cesare, Julius Caesar. The Flash of Arms, a Lampo dell'Armi, played on the trumpet by Alison Balsam with the Scottish Ensemble here on Classical California.
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That's music by John Williams from the score for the film Schindler's List. Cellist Yo-Yo Ma performing Remembrances with the New York Philharmonic. John Williams conducting. You're on Classical California. I'm Brian Lawrence, and it's great to be with you on this Tuesday evening. One more piece to share with you before turning things over to Laura Downs. Top of the 8 o'clock hour, she's got music by Florence Price to kick things off. This is the Nocturne from A Midsummer Night's Dream by Felix Mendelssohn, with Anthony Brommel conducting the Slovak Philharmonic.

0: That's music by Felix Mendelssohn, Nocturne from A Midsummer Night's Dream. We heard the Slovak Philharmonic Orchestra, Anthony Brommel conducting here on Classical California. I'm Brian Lawrence, and Laura Downs is coming up next. Have a great evening.
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4: Hello and welcome to your Tuesday evening music. I'm Laura Downs, and thanks for joining me this evening. We begin tonight with a charming set by Florence Price titled Village Scenes, three pieces: Church Spires in Moonlight, A Shaded Lane, and The Park. This is a recording from the pianist Josh Tatsuo Cullen.

Three charming and nostalgic pieces by Florence Price in that set titled Village Scenes, a recording from pianist Josh Tatsuo Cullen, released in 2022. I'm Lara Downs, and this is Evening Music from Classical California. Mozart was just 18 years old when he wrote his 29th symphony, and it's one of the first works that fully reveals his mature symphonic voice. This music balances youthful exuberance with remarkable sophistication, from the sparkling opening theme to the elegant slow movement and the spirited finale. Mozart's gifts for melody, clarity, and expressive warmth offer a glimpse of the imagination that was about to redefine the classical symphony. This is the Los Angeles Chamber Orchestra under James DePriest, Mozart's Symphony No. 29 in A Major, K201.

0: The exuberant and sparkling finale of Mozart's Symphony No. 29 in A Major. That was the LA Chamber Orchestra in a recording from 1992 led by James DePriest. It's evening music from Classical California, and I'm Laura Downs. Music from Brazil coming up next.
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1: 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Artistic and executive director Ara Guzlimian curates a playlist featuring California composers and performers who will be at the 2026 Ojai Music Festival.
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A lush impressionist miniature from 1917 by the Brazilian composer Hector Villa-Lobos, Song of the Black Swan, a performance on flute and harp by the Alithia Duo. This violin concerto by Louis Spohr is one of the most innovative and theatrical violin concertos of the early 19th century. He titled the piece In modo di scena cantante, which means in the style of a vocal scene, and this music reflects the composer's dual passions for opera and the violin, mixing virtuoso writing for the instrument with the drama and emotion of the famous Italian operas of his time. The soloist here is Hilary Hahn with the Swedish Radio Symphony Orchestra under Eiji Oe, the violin concerto No. 8 in A minor by Louis Spohr.

0: The violin soloist taking the role of an opera diva in that concerto titled In modo di scena cantante, in the style of a vocal scene. Music by the 19th century German composer Louis Spohr in a performance by violinist Hilary Hahn with the Swedish Radio Symphony Orchestra under Eiji Owe. I'm Lara Downs with your evening music from Classical California. And a birthday to celebrate at the top of the next hour, the American composer Cole Porter was born on this day in 1891. The author of great American songbook hits like Night and Day, I've Got You Under My Skin, and Begin the Begin, we're going to celebrate with some music of his I'm pretty sure you've never heard before.
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0: Welcome back to Evening Music. The great American composer Cole Porter was born on this day in 1891. His classic songs like Night and Day, I've Got You Under My Skin, and Anything Goes brought a uniquely witty voice to American popular song, elegant melodies with lyrics full of clever wordplay and emotional insights. His music helped to define the golden age of Broadway and the great American songbook, and it still charms audiences today with its blend of glamour, intelligence, and irresistible style. But we're going to listen to a piece of music that predates Cole Porter's greatest hits, a ballet score he wrote in 1923 called Within the Quota. It was a piece of political satire, a direct critique of the highly restrictive United States Immigration Act of 1921. This is a recording featuring the London Sinfonietta under John McGlynn, Within the Quota by Cole Porter.

0: Within the Quota, a ballet score by the American composer Cole Porter, written in 1923, a commentary on immigration policies at that time, and a piece that's rarely, if ever, performed today, we heard that uncovered gem in a recording by the London Sinfonietta under John McGlynn. Cole Porter was born on this day, June 9th of 1891. I'm Laura Downs with your evening music from Classical California, and coming up next, music by a composer who, like many artists, kept a day job, but her day job was being a princess.
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Music by an 18th century composer who was also a princess. That was the second movement of the Flute Sonata in F Major by Anna Amalia of Prussia. Flutist Emmanuel Paoud joining cellist Jonathan Manson and Trevor Pinnock at the harpsichord. I'm Laura Downs with your evening music from Classical California. This piano concerto by the great 19th century Russian composer and virtuoso Anton Rubinstein is a work of sweeping romantic drama. Showcasing Rubinstein's gifts as both a pianist and a composer, the piece demands tremendous power and agility from the soloist, but also offers moments of profound lyrical warmth and introspection. From its stormy opening to its triumphant conclusion, this concerto reflects the grand, passionate spirit of Russian Romanticism. Natasha Peremsky is the soloist with the Moscow Philharmonic Orchestra under Dmitry Yablonsky. The Piano Concerto No. 4 in D minor by Anton Rubinstein.

0: The grand and thunderous conclusion of the Piano Concerto No. 4 in D minor by the 19th century virtuoso and composer Anton Rubinstein. Natasha Peremsky was the soloist in that performance with the Moscow Philharmonic Orchestra under Dmitry Yablonsky. I'm Laura Downs with your evening music from Classical California, and your nightly lullaby is coming up now in just about 15 minutes.
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2: 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Step into the moment art found its modern voice. The must-see exhibition of the summer, Matisse's Femme au Chapeau, A Modern Scandal. 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
0: You're listening to Evening Music from Classical California, and this 10 o'clock hour begins with music by a composer who was a friend of Mozart's, the French composer François-Joseph Gossec. This is his Symphony in E-flat major, in a performance by the London Mozart Players under Matthias Bammert.

18th Century Elegance from the French composer François-Joseph Gossec, his Symphony in E-flat Major, performed there by the London Mozart Players under Matthias Bammert. And it's time now for your nightly lullaby. Tonight, a heart-wrenchingly beautiful song by Francis Poulenc. This is called Bleuet, a reference to those cornflower blue uniforms worn during the First World War. And it sets a poem from that war, written by Guillaume Apollinaire. This delicate, understated music reflects on a young soldier's innocence, lost to the devastation of wartime. We'll hear an arrangement for violin and piano, Bleuet, by Francis Poulenc.

0: music of characteristic simplicity and tenderness by Francis Poulenc. That's a song titled Bleuets, or Cornflowers, inspired by a World War I era poem about the innocence that's lost in the devastation of war. An arrangement for violin and piano, played by Hong Yi Mo and John Etzel. And that was your lullaby tonight from Evening Music.
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In 2012, the composer Ludovico Einaudi hid away for several months at a remote monastery in Verona, Italy, to write an album. One of the pieces he produced was that one, titled Experience, and we heard a performance by the Voces 8 Vocal Ensemble. I'm Laura Downs with your evening music from Classical California. Music now by Franz Schubert. His Sixth Symphony is often nicknamed the Little C Major Symphony. He was just 21 when he wrote the piece, and it gives us a glimpse of a young composer whose imagination was already starting to stretch beyond classical traditions. This is the Munich Symphony Orchestra under Kevin John Eduse with Schubert's Symphony No. 6 in C major.

The Symphony No. 6 in C major by Franz Schubert, known as the Little C Major Symphony. He was just 21 years old when he wrote that piece, and we can hear his admiration for the music of Haydn and Mozart, but also his own remarkable and unmistakable lyrical gift. That was the Munich Symphony Orchestra under Kevin John Edusay. I'm Laura Downs with your evening music from Classical California, music inspired by Shakespeare at the top of the next hour.

0: the traditional Irish tune Molly on the Shore, arranged by Percy Grainger, and then transcribed for violin by Maud Powell. We heard Rachel Barton Pine with Matthew Hagel at the piano. It's Evening Music from Classical California, and I'm Laura Downs.
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0: Welcome back to Evening Music. We'll begin this 11 o'clock hour with music inspired by Shakespeare's comedy, The Merry Wives of Windsor. This is the overture to that operetta by Otto Nicolai. The Vienna Philharmonic here under Christian Thielemann.

the overture to Otto Nicolai's operetta The Merry Wives of Windsor, the Vienna Philharmonic there led by Christian Tillmann. Music now by Bach, the Brandenburg Concerto No. 4 in G major. This is the Los Angeles Chamber Orchestra under Jeffrey Kahane.

0: Bach's Brandenburg Concerto No. 4 in G Major in a live recording from 2003 featuring the Los Angeles Chamber Orchestra led by Jeffrey Kahane. I'm Laura Downs and it's Evening Music from Classical California. Music from the movies coming up next.
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Music from the iconic score of The Godfather by Nino Rota. That was Godfather's Waltz in a performance by the guitarist Mac Gurgich. And to end the program tonight, music by Mozart. His graceful, elegant, and warmly expressive Piano Concerto No. 12 in A major, played here by the French pianist Elisabeth Sombart with the Royal Philharmonic Orchestra under Pierre Vallée.

A spirit of buoyant energy taking us to the finish of Mozart's Piano Concerto No. 12 in A Major, K414. Elisabeth Sombart was the soloist with the Royal Philharmonic Orchestra under Pierre Vallée. And that brings us to the end of evening music for tonight. It's been my pleasure to spend the time with you, and I hope you've enjoyed all the music and the stories. I'll be back tomorrow evening at 8 p.m., and for now, the great music continues with Classical California all night. Good night. Sleep tight and have a beautiful tomorrow.

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1: 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And I'm Jennifer Miller-Hamm. Lovely to be with you once again. Well, some friends of mine, the whole string section of the orchestra, are here to start off your day. This is Antonio Vivaldi's Concerto for Four Violins, Cello, and Strings.

violinist Rachel Podger and friends, joined by Brecken Baroque in the Concerto for not one, but four violins, cello, and strings in F major, the music of Antonio Vivaldi, starting off your Wednesday here on member-supported Classical California. Now, our next composer led quite a fascinating life. She was a native of New York, worked as a composer and educator, and then later on, in I guess you would say her second or third act, she was an editor for Time magazine. This is Purple Shadows by Ulrich Kohl.

Joanna Goldstein with that lovely morning mood there. That was Purple Shadows, the music of Ulrich Cole. Yes, played for you this morning by pianist Joanna Goldstein. Our next composer has just a small body of work. He died of tuberculosis when he was just 35. Tchaikovsky was an admirer of his and recommended him for several positions in Moscow before this composer would relocate to Crimea to accommodate his illness. But his works remain in the standard repertoire in Russia, and we're starting to hear more of him today outside of that country. This is the music of Vasily Kalinnikov, the Serenade in G minor.

0: The Serenade in G Minor of Russian composer Vasily Kalinnikov, Yevgeny Svetlanov led the USSR Symphony. Well, in just a moment, the crazier of two musical siblings.
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Have you ever known a pair of siblings, perhaps they're children of your own, where one is calm versus crazy? Well, Carl Philipp Emanuel Bach wrote a pair of oboe concertos that are just like that, and that was the finale of the Rowdier twin, the oboe concerto in E-flat major with soloist Xenia Luffler and Academy for Ancient Music Berlin. Well, as we head up to 5 o'clock, music from a composer who wasn't real happy with the idea that he was growing old. In fact, the title of his memoir was called Farewell to My Youth. The four orchestral pieces of Arnold Bax,

A gentleman who I feel like is an unsung hero to many modern composers. That was from English composer Arnold Bax. The four orchestral pieces with Sir Andrew Davis leading the BBC Philharmonic. Well, in just a moment, Charles Gounod is going to take inspiration from a very notable Baroque composer. Stay tuned.

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adapted from the music of Johann Sebastian Bach. That was Ave Maria of Charles Gounod. It's probably better known today as the Bach Gounod Ave Maria. Clarinetist Martin Frost, joined there by cellist Anastasio Kobenkina. Starting off your early 5 o'clock hour here on Listener Supported Classical California with one of the most beloved melodies coming from Gounod. I'm Jennifer Miller-Hamill. It is so great to be with you. Well, I was doing a little bit of reading on this next piece, and this was something I saw in a review of the work. It's been described as being exceptionally attractive and calm, which to me sounds like something from a dating profile, perhaps. Michael Haydn's Violin Concerto in B-flat major with soloist Bibas Gride and the CPE Bach Chamber Orchestra.

0: music that he composed around Christmas time in 1760, the Violin Concerto in B-flat major from Michael Haydn, Joseph Haydn's younger brother. Violinist Vibe Scride led the CPE Bach Chamber Orchestra. Well, coming up on Oasis for your early Wednesday, and a civilized premiere for a very popular work. Stay tuned.
1: 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The LA Phil, a celebration of excellence, captured live in concert this Saturday on SoCal Saturday Night from 7 to 9 p.m. only on Classical California.

a collaboration in both performance and composition. That's a piece called Oasis from harpist Lara Shomogi and pianist Jean-Michel Blaise. That beautiful, sparkling music for you this early Wednesday on member-supported Classical California. Now, this work had its premiere in 1892 during a private performance by the Worcester Ladies Orchestral Class, which I have to say, as I'm drinking my coffee with you this morning and raising my pinky, sounds quite civilized. This is Edward Elgar's Serenade for Strings.

The lush and gorgeous Serenade for Strings. That was the music of Edward Elgar, Giuseppe Sinopoli, led Philharmonia Orchestra. Well, Handel wants to greet the day in a grand fashion, and I'm sure you do as well. So here's a grand concerto from him, number 2, with Trevor Pinnock leading the English concert.

Handel's Concerto Grosso No. 2 with Trevor Pinnock leading the English concert. Well, in just a moment, a piece from Beethoven that proves he might have been able to read minds. Stay tuned.

0: Quintet of the Americas performing a piece called Flirting by Fulgencio Garcia.
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0: It is just about 6 o'clock. Nope, there it is. It just turned 6. Good morning. I'm Jennifer Miller-Hamilton. This is member-supported Classical California for your Wednesday. Great to spend this time with you, as always. Well, coming up, a composer is never satisfied, and a misspelling becomes canon for Mozart. First, mind reading with Beethoven. More on that after we hear his Egmont Overture with Giovanni Antonini and the Basel Chamber Orchestra.

Starting off your Wednesday morning with the big music of Beethoven. That was the Egmont Overture with Giovanni Antonini leading the Basel Chamber Orchestra. That was from the incidental music that Beethoven wrote for a play by Goethe of the same name, Egmont. Goethe remarked that after hearing Beethoven's music, it was like Beethoven had reached into his imagination and had expressed the poet's intentions with, quote, remarkable genius. As if Beethoven could read Goethe's mind. Think about that this morning here on Classical California. Well, this next work was never quite completed to Gerald Finzi's satisfaction during his lifetime, as he hoped it would become part of a larger work. Finzi's Eclogue with pianist Louis Lortie and the BBC Symphony.

0: From Gerald Finzi, that was called Eclogue. Sir Andrew Davis leading the BBC Symphony, and they highlighted pianist Louis Lortie on that recording. Well, coming up, a legendary misspelling becomes permanent, and Bach enlists the help of three violinists. Stay tuned.
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The music of Mozart for you this Wednesday morning, the Adagio, the third movement from the Serenade number 10, which was called the Gran Partita. Sir Neville Mariner led Academy of St. Martin in the Fields. And I emphasize that final T because the name of the work probably should have been, if it had been spelled correctly, Gran Partita with a D. But at some point was misspelled on the original score and was actually not written on there by Mozart himself. Maybe someone who was using the score as scratch paper. We don't know. And we will have more Mozart for you coming up at 9 o'clock when you join Maggie Clennon-Reberg for today's edition of Mozart in the Morning. Well, good morning. I'm Jennifer Miller-Hamill.

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Thanks so much for choosing to spend your most valuable resource, your time, with member-supported Classical California. Well, a little Bach times 3 for you now. This is a triple concerto for violin with Christopher Hirons, Catherine McIntosh, Monica Huggett, and Academy of Ancient Music.

0: Have you ever taken a bite of a granola bar only to realize you have to speak about 20 seconds later? Because I just did. Well, I'll just keep it there while we talk about Johann Sebastian Bach. That was his concerto for three violins with Christopher Herrins, Catherine McIntosh, Monica Huggett, and Academy of Ancient Music. Well, it is just about 20 minutes before 7. Coming up, I'll share modern music from Cuba and scenes from a ballet that nearly changed the ending of a legendary play. Stay tuned.
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What a cool work from modern Cuban composer Jose Maria Vitier. That was called The Angel's Habanera, and it was played by pianist Alexandra Mutukina. That gorgeous work for you this Wednesday morning on member-supported Classical California. Well, this next ballet almost had a much happier ending than its source material, where, spoiler alert, the lovers of the title die tragically. Prokofiev had originally wanted the work to have a happier ending, where they would live happily ever after, but would restore the original tragic ending after pressure from the Russian government. Scenes from Romeo and Juliet, Michael Tilson Thomas will lead the San Francisco Symphony.

scenes from Sergei Prokofiev's Romeo and Juliet with Michael Tilson Thomas leading the San Francisco Symphony. One more for you. This is Castletown Market from Hero of Time.

0: Well, I just had to share that music adapted from The Legend of Zelda Ocarina of Time because of some big news surrounding that video game that was announced yesterday. Castletown Market from Eric Buchholz's Sweet Hero of Time that was based on the music from Koji Kondo's score for The Ocarina of Time. Alan Wilson leading the Slovak National Symphony. And what was that news about that famed video game? Well, a modern remake of The Ocarina of Time was announced yesterday during the Nintendo Direct presentation, and we can expect that game sometime later on this year. It's actually coming much sooner than we thought. Well, your Wednesday morning trip to the Royal Gardens of Spain coming up, as well as today's morning shout-out.
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Classical California, KUSC, 91.5 FM, and HD1 Los Angeles, a public service of USC, home of the USC Elaine and Kenneth Leventhal School of Accounting.

The finale from Joaquin Rodrigo's Concierto de Aranjuez with guitarist Xu Fei Yang and the Barcelona Symphony, named for the gardens outside of Aranjuez that were built by Philip II of Spain. Taking you to Spain, yes indeed, this early Wednesday on member-supported Classical California, I'm Jennifer Miller-Hamill. Thank you so much for choosing to spend your morning time with me here on this member-supported station. I have today's morning shout-out coming up for you in just about 9 minutes, a joyful shout-out to a good friend of ours here in Southern California. First, though, music from a composer who would spend some time in Charleston, South Carolina, right before the American Revolution. When he was there, he actually helped to found the St. Cecilia Society in Charleston. The Sonata No. 1 of Gaetano Franceschini.

0: The music of Gaetano Franceschini, that was the Sonata No. 1 featuring Academy of the Grand Community.
1: Now, our daily dose of gratitude and appreciation. It's time for the Classical California Morning Shoutout. Who do you want to celebrate today?
0: Well, Claudia, like so many of us here in Southern California, is celebrating one of the greatest musical figures in Los Angeles, our good friend Gustavo Dudamel. She sent me this joyous message saying, "Thank you, Gustavo. You have done it. You have infected the whole world with Latin American rhythm. Now we all got rhythm. We love you with all our hearts." Yes, indeed, Claudia, I highly agree. To celebrate our friend Gustavo, who is wrapping up 17 years with the LA Phil this year, this is his performance with the Simón Bolívar Youth Orchestra of Venezuela of Conga del Fuego by Arturo Márquez.

0: sending a big joyous shout of love to our friend Gustavo Dudamel. That was from Claudia and La Honda. Marquez's Conga del Fuego with Gustavo Dudamel leading the Simon Bolivar Youth Orchestra of Venezuela. Well, if like Claudio, you would love to send a message of appreciation to our friend Gustavo Dudamel to share here on the morning shout out, because why not? 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Speaking of Gustavo Dudamel, we just wrapped up our Celebrating Gustavo series this past Sunday with the second of two live broadcasts from Walt Disney Concert Hall. You can check out the entire Celebrating Gustavo series, including those two live broadcasts. 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And once again, congratulations to Gustavo Dudamel and the LA Phil on 17 incredible seasons.
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The music of Frédéric Chopin, that was called The Maiden's Wish, and it was played by pianist Benjamin Grosvenor, a piece that was originally an art song, a sung work by Chopin, with lyrics from Polish poet Stefan Witwicki, which included, "If I were the sun in the sky, I wouldn't shine just on you, neither on lakes nor forests, but on everything." I love those words. Now, coming to you just about 7:30 this Wednesday morning on member-supported Classical California. Continuing on with music from Mark O'Connor, this is Splendid Horizons, the sixth movement from his Americana Symphony. Maren Alsop will lead the Baltimore Symphony.

The bright, optimistic music of Mark O'Connor. That was Splendid Horizons, the sixth movement from his Americana Symphony, subtitled Variations on Appalachia Waltz. Maren Alsop led the Baltimore Symphony. Well, June is Pride Month, and during this month, I'm delighted to feature several famous LGBTQIA+ figures from the musical world on The Mystery in History. Join me to learn who the guest of honor is at just around 7:45. We'll head that way with music from 20th century composer Walter Mirant, who actually spent quite a bit of his career writing and arranging music for NBC and CBS television. This is called The Pied Piper, with clarinetist George MacDonald and the Northern Symphonia of England.

0: from Walter Morant. That was called The Pied Piper. And our Pied Piper was clarinetist George MacDonald, joined there by the Northern Symphonia of England. Music from 1954 for you this morning here on Classical California. Well, it's just about 20 minutes before 8 o'clock. Coming up, your alarm bells, as well as today's mystery in history.
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0: Music from 18th century French composer Marat Marais. That was called The Bells of St. Genevieve, St. Genevieve. Robert Salter led the Guildhall String Ensemble.
1: It's time for the Mystery in History on Classical California. Will today's historical clues leave you perplexed, or can you solve the musical mystery?
0: During Pride Month, I'm honored to feature several LGBTQIA+ figures from the classical music world on the Mystery in History. Well, today, join me to puzzle out the identity of an American composer, a native of New England, who started his musical journey at the age of 10. At Juilliard, he was a student of John Corigliano and Christopher Rouse, studying composition, and would go on to work for Philip Glass while he was working on his master's degree. His credits since then have included collaborations with Bjork, MTV, the Metropolitan Opera, and Academy Award-winning singer-songwriter Glenn Hansard. During COVID, he joined forces with Esa Pekka Salonen and the San Francisco Symphony for a virtually performed work called Throughline. Who are we honoring today? Don't peek, because I'm going to share one of his pieces as your musical clue.

The musical clue for today's mystery in history, a piece from a composer who's a native of New England, started studying music when he was 10. When he was a student at Juilliard, he studied composition with John Corleano and Christopher Rouse and would work as an archivist for Philip Glass. His collaborations have included works with Bjork, MTV, the Metropolitan Opera, Glenn Hansard, as well as Esa-Pekka Salonen and the San Francisco Symphony when they worked on a virtual piece called Throughline during COVID. Who are we honoring today? Well, if you answered Nico Muhly, you would be absolutely correct. Nico Muhly, the answer for today's mystery in history. That was his work called A Hudson Cycle, and it was played by pianist Nicholas Phillips. By the way, I was doing some reading on that piece, and Muhly said that he wrote it as a wedding gift for a pair of friends. He says, though, on his website, one of the worst things that can happen to you when you live in New York is that your friends get married and they move away. So that piece, while dedicated specifically to his friend Megan, is also dedicated to everybody that gets left behind. Well, heading up to 8 o'clock with the Havanaise from Camille Saint-Saëns.

0: Music that Camille Saint-Saëns wrote for a Cuban violinist. That was the Havanez with the Royal Philharmonic and violinist Kyung-Hwa Chung.
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Music from The Velvet Gentleman, Eric Satie. That was his Nausean number one. A recent recording there from guitarist Alexandra Whittingham, kicking off this hour on Member Supported Classical California. I'm Jennifer Miller-Hamill. Great to be with you. Coming up in about 5 minutes, I'll have a chance for you to win some tickets to the hottest art exhibition in the Bay Area. Stick around for that. Music for you first from Heinrich Bieber. This is St. Polycarp, the Sonata for Eight Trumpets.

The Sunshine of Brass for this Wednesday morning. Heinrich Weber's Sonata for Eight Trumpets, also known as St. Polycarp. Conductor Konrad Jungharl leading Concerto Palatino. Well, as I mentioned just a few moments ago, you have a chance right now to win some tickets. This week, we are giving away a four-pack of tickets to SF MoMA's exhibition, Femme en Chapeau, A Modern Scandal, about the landmark work by Henri Matisse. This is on view now through September 13th at SF MoMA. You can learn more and enter to win that four-pack of tickets to one of the most exciting exhibitions in the Bay Area. 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Music for you now from Edward Lalo, the finale from the Symphonie Espagnole.

0: music that premiered during a time when Spanish-themed pieces were all the rage in France. And I say that because this work would premiere a month before Georges Bizet's opera Carmen. It's the finale from Edward Lalo's Symphonie Espagnole with violinist Min Kim and the London Symphony. A lovely musical bonbon from Sibelius is coming up, and Haydn gets imitated to great success. Stay tuned.
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A gorgeous, sparkling work from Jean Sibelius. That was the impromptu number 5 in B minor, featuring pianist Leifo Fa'ansnes. Well, it's very nearly 8:30 this Wednesday morning. Thank you so much for including member-supported Classical California as part of your morning routine. I'll have a birthday gift for a beloved teacher coming up for you in about 13 minutes. First, so the music of a composer who would often take the works of Haydn, imitate them, and would make them better. At least that's in the opinion of music historians. That gentleman, Luigi Boccherini. This is the Symphony No. 6 from his Opus 21, Johannes Goritzky, leading the German Chamber Academy.

From Luigi Boccherini, that was the Symphony No. 6 from his Opus 21. Johannes Goritzky led the German Chamber Academy. Well, Mendelssohn would write this work when he was 16 as a birthday present for his violin teacher, Edward Ritz. No word, though, on how Ritz received it. The Octet in E-flat major, this is the Scherzo, the third movement, featuring ensemble explorations.

0: The Scherzo, the third movement from Mendelssohn's Octet in E-flat major with Ensemble Explorations. Well, it's just about 15 minutes before 9 o'clock. Coming up, a little music to get you on your toes.
1: 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Violinist Paul Huang brings fire and lyricism to Brooks' beloved Violin Concerto No. 1. The evening also features Elfriede Andre's Concert Overture in D Major and Mendelssohn's powerful Reformation Symphony. 7:30 p.m. at Davies Symphony Hall. 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

The Scherzo and Trio, the third movement from Tchaikovsky's Second Symphony with Maris Janssens leading the Oslo Philharmonic. Mozart on 88 Keys coming up on Mozart in the Morning with your friend and mine, Maggie Clennon-Reberg. She'll have that for you in just about 10 minutes. We'll head that way with a trio of scenes from Leo Delibes' ballet Silvia, which is about a nymph who is the leader of a group of huntresses. The Barcarolle, Pizzicato, and Dance of the Enslaved. Martin West will lead the San Francisco Ballet Orchestra.

0: Scenes from Léo Delibes' ballet Sylvia with conductor Martin West leading the San Francisco Ballet Orchestra. And a little fun facts for my ballet fans, especially in Southern California. The New York City Ballet will be appearing for several days at the end of this month at the Music Center in downtown Los Angeles. They'll be presenting a program full of some most beloved scenes with some of their best dancers. You can learn more about the New York City Ballet at the Music Center over on the Music Center's website. Well, I'm Jennifer Miller-Hamill. It's been great hanging out with you this morning, as always, on member-supported Classical California. But I'm going to hand things over to Maggie Clennon-Reberg at Classical California San Francisco for today's Mozart in the Morning. Have a great day.
1: 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Hear international stars including Renee Fleming, Wynton Marsalis, Time for Three, Ray Chen, and Jean-Yves Thibaudet, plus the world premiere of Jake Heggie and Jean Shear's new opera, The Judgment of Paris. 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Femme au Chapeau by Henri Matisse returns to the spotlight as SF MoMA unveils A Modern Scandal. Once shocking, now celebrated, this landmark exhibition reunites works from its explosive 1905 Paris debut and traces its influence to today. The bold stroke that changed everything, a tribute to fearless vision. Matisse's Femme au Chapeau, A Modern Scandal, opens May 16th at SF MoMA. 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

0: time for Mozart in the morning. Let's kick off the workday with a work of genius.
1: Good morning, friends. Maggie Clennon-Reberg here at Classical California in our San Francisco studio with Mozart in the Morning. We get our support in part from our friends at SF MoMA. Say, what is the one thing that you never leave the house without? I'm not, you know, not the obvious wallet, keys, phone, lipstick, that sort of thing. Do you carry around a planner, a diary, a notebook, to-do list, that sort? If you do, you have something in common with our boy Wolfgang. In the winter of 1784, just after his 28th birthday, Mozart decides to get organized. Now, by this time, he has a lot to organize. He's already created about 450 pieces of music. So in February of that year, he decides to get a great big notebook with a leather cover, and places an inscription upon it, and it says, "Catalog of all my works." And the work that we're going to hear today is the very first entry in Mozart's notebook that he carried with him for the rest of his short but remarkable life. It might be fun as we listen to consider this fact also, now that you know how much you have in common with Mozart. During this time, he was obsessed with studying counterpoint. So if you can stick it out to the finale of this piano concerto, it becomes homicidally contrapuntal, if that makes sense to you, towards the end. It's really fun to listen to the influence of Johann Christian Bach, one of his major musical influences. This is Andras Schiff at the piano, the Chamber Academy of Salzburg Mozarteum, Mozart's Piano Concerto No. 14 in E-flat major.

0: And there it is, Mozart in the Morning on Classical California. Andras Schiff is the pianist, and we heard the Chamber Academy of Salzburg Mozarteum, Mozart's Piano Concerto No. 14 in E-flat major. Classical California's Mozart in the Morning gets its support in part from SF MoMA and the landmark exhibition A Modern Scandal, celebrating the explosive 1905 Paris debut of Henri Matisse's Femme au Chapeau. 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Coming up next, I'm ready for my close-up, Mr. DeMille.
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Music from the movie that inspired so many incarnations. Before there was the 1950 Sunset Boulevard, starring Gloria Swanson and scored by Franz Waxman. Then there was the Broadway show featuring Glenn Close and Patti LuPone. And who can forget Carol Burnett's brilliant comedic version of Nora Desmond on her TV show. That is the prelude from Franz Waxman's Sunset Boulevard. It was an Academy Award-winning score in 1951, and we heard Joel McNeely and the Royal Scottish National Orchestra this Wednesday morning on Classical California. On to the music of nature lover Antonín Dvořák. When he achieved some financial stability, he purchased a rural property called Vysoká, and he would often retreat there to enjoy the beauty of nature. Kind of sounds like having your own little place up in Healdsburg or something like that. Sounds like a nice time to me. In Nature's Realm is part of a triptych he wrote about the things that were important to him in life: nature, life, and love. And this is the nature part. Get ready for the cuckoo. Here comes the Prague Philharmonia.

0: I've said it before, Antonin Dvorak would have made a great Californian. He just loved to get out and amble about in nature. Proof is in the pudding, or in this case, the music. In Nature's Realm, that was Jakub Hruša and the Prague Philharmonic this Wednesday morning on Classical California. I'm Maggie Glennon-Reberg, delighted as always. I look forward to our time together each and every day, and I hope you do too. Hang out with us in the community chat. 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Classicalcalifornia.org, the community chat, is the place to be. We are about a week or so out from the summer solstice, but Antonio Vivaldi is flipping the calendar pages ahead. A season or two coming up next.
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I was looking on our social media a day or two ago, and a comment made me chuckle. Somebody said, Classical California plays too much Vivaldi. And one must ask themselves, is there any such thing as too much Vivaldi? And we will all join together in a rousing no, there is not. So I'm glad that's settled. Now we can get on with our Wednesday. That was the Largo from Antonio Vivaldi's Four Seasons, the section known as Winter in F minor. The oboe soloist was Albrecht Meyer, and we heard the New Seasons Ensemble. Some French music seems like the very thing for this Wednesday morning. How about the sacred and profane dances of Claude Debussy? And you can choose which one you want to do. Are you team sacred? Are you team profane? No judgment. You do you. You can also be both. There's nothing wrong with that. Pierre Boulez and the Cleveland Orchestra with harp soloist Alice Chalifoux. Music of Claude Debussy on Classical California.

0: some French music to color this beautiful Wednesday morning. Claude Debussy's Sacred and Profane Dances, Pierre Boulez and the Cleveland Orchestra, the harp soloist is Alice Chalifou. I'm Maggie Clennon-Rieberg, and the most important part of this little assemblage is you. You're here. Thank you so much. I fully realize that you've got a lot of places to turn to for music, and all of us here really appreciate that you've made Classical California your hometown radio station. It takes a village, and by village, I mean you. Thanks for being here. Coming up next, music of Franz Joseph Haydn and Arcangelo Corelli.
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A great big concerto by Arcangelo Corelli. That was the third movement of Concerto Grosso No. 4. Sir You-Know-Who in the Academy of St. You-Know-Where. Neville Mariner in the Academy of St. Martin in the Fields. It's time for a Haydn symphony, and sometimes when we're feeling frisky, in the community chat, we like to play Name That Haydn Symphony, and we do that with the ones that have not been assigned nicknames either by Haydn himself or editors and publishers. So when I was thinking about programming Symphony No. 94, I thought it might be fun for folks who are not familiar with Haydn symphonies not to say what this nickname is, so it would be a fill in the blank. Andre Previn and the Pittsburgh Symphony Orchestra. This is one of Haydn's London symphonies that does have a nickname, but I think I'll let Haydn himself tell you what it is. Symphony No. 94 in the key of G major. Here we go.

0: Surprise! It's Symphony No. 94 in the key of G major of Joseph Haydn, the one known as the Surprise Symphony for that nice big smashing chord in the second movement. Andre Previn and the Pittsburgh Symphony Orchestra this Wednesday morning on Classical California. I'm Maggie Clennon-Reberg. Thanks for tuning in. Coming up next, something for the kids of all ages.
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The piano-playing sisters Katya and Marielle Labeck at the keys, the Empress of the Pagodas from Maurice Ravel's Mother Goose Suite. More French music coming up next. This was a piano concerto that was not a massive hit when it premiered in Boston in 1950. The composer Francis Poulenc attributed that to the audience perhaps listening to too much Sibelius, which really makes me laugh. This is the last of the five piano concertos that Francis Poulenc created. This one's in C-sharp minor. Pascal Roget and the Philharmonia Orchestra.

That was pianist Pascal Roget out in front of the Philharmonia Orchestra. The Piano Concerto in C-sharp minor, the last of the five created by French composer Francis Poulenc this Wednesday morning on Classical California. And speaking of all things French, I've got some tickets to give away. And if you head on over to our website, classicalcalifornia.org, you can enter for your chance to win a 4-pack of tickets to Matisse's Femme au Chapeau, A Modern Scandal, on view now at SF MoMA through September 13th, 2026. 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

Some of the most beautiful moments in opera have no singing whatsoever. That's the Meditation from Jules Massenet's Thaïs. That beautiful melody taken by violinist Anna-Sophie Mutter out in front of the Vienna Philharmonic Orchestra. I'm Maggie Clennon-Rehberg. So far, so good this Wednesday morning. I hope Wednesday is treating you well. The music makes everything just a little bit better, so I'm awfully glad you're here. Did you ever get into the scrapbooking trend? I don't know if that's still a thing, but there may be some folks out there who did it for a while or maybe are still doing it. If so, you've got something in common with the artistic families throughout the ages. And it links us to what's coming next, the Anna Magdalena Notebook. So what's up with that? It all started with the trend amongst artistic families of making their own family albums. Not just for musicians, but it was a common thing for artistic families to do who created literature and paintings and short stories and poetry, etc. The Box made two such notebooks. He crafted two of them for his second wife, Anna Magdalena, and they served kind of as a scrapbook for the family, a family journal and perhaps instruction for the Bach kids, and they contained selections and entries by various members of the Bach family over a long period of time. Here is The Little Suite from J.S. Bach's Anna Magdalena Notebook. It's one of the classic recordings that Eugene Ormandy made with the Philadelphia Orchestra.

0: A Little Sweet from the Anna Magdalena Notebook, music attributed to the J.S. Bach family. Eugene Ormandy and the Philadelphia Orchestra this Wednesday morning on Classical California.
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That's the finale from Johann Fanchal's Symphony in G Major. Kevin Mallon and the Toronto Chamber Orchestra. I'm Maggie Clennon-Reberg. Thanks so much for tuning in. I love sharing the music with you and the stories behind it. Like this one. Remember the movie The Red Violin? Kind of a time traveler. John Corigliano created the score, and it's just brilliant the way that he wrote different pieces that captured the Baroque, the Romantic, and the contemporary time that matched the timeline of the instrument as it was traveling through. That really shows that a composer knows their stuff and has studied. I really was very impressed with that. This next composer did rather the same thing, Edvard Grieg. He was called upon to write a piece of music as part of the commemoration of the 200th anniversary of the birth of the great Norwegian writer Ludvig Holberg. So he called it the Suite in Olden Times, and he turned back his musical time machine and created this suite out of 18th century dances, gavottes and preludiums and rigodons, etc. It's the Holberg Suite, his Opus 40. Here's Richard Tognetti and the Australian Chamber Orchestra.

0: Everything old is new again. Dance tune after dance tune, and they all rock. Edvard Grieg called it the suite in the ancient style. He also called his Opus 40 the Holberg Suite. Richard Tognetti and the Australian Chamber Orchestra giving us something to dance about this Wednesday morning on Classical California.
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You got somewhere to be at noon? That'll get you there on time, putting a little pep in your step. The Galop from Dmitri Shostakovich's The Gadfly. Joanne Faletta and the Buffalo Philharmonic Orchestra approaching the noon hour this Wednesday on Classical California. Here's Handel.

0: Trevor Pinnock and the English Concert, with music that was a big hit in the city of London when it premiered on the operatic stage, specifically the Haymarket stage of London, George Frederick Handel's Samson. That was the Symphonia. Well, that's it for me, Maggie Clennon-Reberg. And you know who's a hit in any city he happens to visit? Alan Chapman. And you're in luck. He's next. Have fun out there, my friends. Make it the loveliest of lovely days. And I will see you in the morning.
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3: Hey, very good. Oh, well, we'll call it very good afternoon. It's about 5 seconds before noon straight up. I'm Alan Chapman, and thank you for joining me here on Classical California. Well, there are many pathways to becoming a composer. Let me tell you about the pathway of one Sarah Stanton. Well, she began studying the cello when she was young, and apparently showed some talent, won a competition, and despite her talent and her presumed musical ambitions, her cello went into the basement. According to her, it stayed in that basement for 10 years. Then she became a college student studying physics and electrical engineering. Yeah, this is a rather unusual path to becoming a composer. Well, during her time studying physics and electrical engineering, she joined the college chorus, and that sort of motivated her to get that cello out of the basement. And so now she's playing the cello again. But wait, now comes medical school. The cello doesn't go back into the basement. Now goes into a closet. But it comes out again during her medical residency, and she not only returns to playing the cello, but at that point, Sarah Stanton begins to compose. An interesting path. Well, here is her violin concerto that she titled Ora e Sempre, Always and Forever. Soloist Mark Casper with the Los Angeles Jewish Symphony, conducted by Noreen Green.

0: On Classical California, music by Sarah Stanton, her violin concerto titled Ora e Sempre, Always and Forever. The violinist was Mark Kasper with the Los Angeles Jewish Symphony conducted by Noreen Green.
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Michel Plasson conducting the Toulouse Capital Orchestra in music from Joseph Kosma's score for the 1945 film Children of Paradise. Kosma, very important to the success of that film, and also important to the songbook, the songbook of standards, you might say, composer of a song you know, I'm sure, called Autumn Leaves. Well, next, Smetana's tone poem, The Moldau, and I'd like to share with you, as I often do, a revelation I had about this piece a number of years ago. I had long been talking about it in various contexts. This is The Moldau. It's a tone poem. It represents the entire length of the Moldau River. Until one day I thought, well, let's see. If we know how long the Moldau is and we know how long the piece is, we can figure out our speed. And so I did the simple calculation. The Moldau is 267 miles long. This performance is 12 and a half minutes. Simple arithmetic indicates that our speed for this piece is, ready, 1,292 miles per hour. So here's some 19th century supersonic music, the Moldau.

Well, someone asks you what you did this afternoon, you can say, oh, I traveled the entire 267-mile length of the Moldau River, thanks to the tone poem by Smetana, Jakub Rusa, and the Bamberg Symphony. And music now by Gustav Holst, a Fugal Concerto, featuring oboist Ruth Ballister, flutist Kate Hill, and the Elgar Chamber Orchestra, conducted by Stephen Bell.

0: Music by Gustav Holst, a fugal concerto. Oboist Ruth Ballister, flutist Kate Hill, and the Elgar Chamber Orchestra, conducted by Stephen Bell. And it's a minute before one.
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The Scarf Dance by Cécile Chaminade, performed by pianist Stephen Huff. And a very good afternoon. I'm Alan Chapman. Thank you so much for joining me here on Classical California. Next, music by Arthur Foote, a member of a group of composers around the turn of the 20th century called the Boston Six. You may be familiar with some of the other names, Amy Beach, Edward McDowell, and most notably in this context, John Knowles Payne. John Knowles Payne, who founded the music department at Harvard University, which was where Arthur Foote studied, and which made him the first notable American composer to be trained entirely in this country. Prior to his time, he would have had to go, say, to Germany for serious musical study. This is a suite for strings by Arthur Foote, Kenneth Klein, and the London Symphony.

A Suite for Strings by Arthur Foote, with the London Symphony conducted by Kenneth Klein. Well, about 7 years before Carmen, Georges Bizet composed an opera loosely based on a novel by Sir Walter Scott, The Fair Maid of Perth. The initial run was short, the opera is seldom revived, and the problem has been identified. And I quote, "It has an appallingly bad libretto." I will spare you the libretto and play for you two dances from The Fair Maid of Perth.

0: Two dances from Georges Bizet's The Fair Maid of Perth with the Cincinnati Pops conducted by Eric Kunzel.
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Bjarte Engeset and the Iceland Symphony Without Towards the Sea, Edvard Bryan's orchestral version of a song he wrote, in which a sailor looks back to the shore as he bids farewell to his loved one. And here's Dittersdorf looking back some, 18 centuries for inspiration, going back to the work of the Roman poet Ovid, his Metamorphoses. It's a collection of stories from Greek and Roman mythology, and Dittersdorf decided he'd write a set of symphonies based on those stories. This symphony is titled The Petrification of Phineas and Friends. Adrian Shepherd and Cantilena.

One of the symphonies by Dittersdorf based on the Metamorphoses of the Roman poet Ovid. This one titled Petrification of Phineas and Friends. Adrian Shepherd and Cantilena. And music by Ravel, his Menuet Antique with the Zurich Tonehalle Orchestra, conducted by Lionel Bronguier.

0: Ravel's Menuet Antique, performed by the Zurich Tonhalle Orchestra, conducted by Lionel Branguier.
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Michael Shapiro conducting the BBC National Orchestra of Wales in his orchestration of a toccata from an organ symphony by Vidor, a piece that he titled Vidorama. And I say it like that because he puts an exclamation point after it. So yeah, not just Vidorama, but Vidorama. And I'm Alan Chapman, and I do really thank you for tuning in to Classical California today. Glad to have you aboard. I'm here until 3. At 3, I'll turn this microphone over to Diane Nicolini. Well, I've always been interested in how our great virtuosos got connected with their instruments in the first place. I'll tell one story that I really love before I get to the point on what we're about to hear. The story of James Galway and how he became a flutist. He actually early on played the violin, which was fine, I guess, until his violin was attacked by woodworms. And clearly the flute is impervious to such attacks, so he becomes a flutist. Well, we're about to hear from the great cellist Yo-Yo Ma. How did he become a cellist? Well, actually, he started on the violin, and he was playing the violin by the age of 4. He was raised in Paris. He spent his early years there, and his parents took him to the conservatory, and in the Paris Conservatory, there is, and this is one of a number of 19th century specimens, of oversized double basses. This one's some 8 to 9 feet tall. And little Yo-Yo Ma saw that and he said, "That's what I want to play." Well, he was forced to face the reality of size differential. And he said, okay, the compromise was the next largest instrument, which was the cello. And that's how Yo-Yo Ma became a cellist. He's going to play the Dvorak Rondo in G minor with Lauren Mazel and the Berlin Philharmonic.

0: Music by Dvorak, the Rondo for cello in G minor, played by Yo-Yo Ma with the Berlin Philharmonic, conducted by Lauren Mazel.
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0: Well, here comes Beethoven's First Symphony, and it begins not as the way you would expect a symphony of that time to begin. It begins with the spotlight on the winds with some light accompaniment from the strings, and that prompted one critic to say something along the lines of, it's a very good symphony, I like it a lot. The only problem is the winds are used too much. Well, see what you think. Beethoven's First with the Chamber Orchestra of Europe, conducted by Yannick Nézet-Séguin.

0: Beethoven's First Symphony, performed by the Chamber Orchestra of Europe, conducted by Yannick Nézet-Séguin.
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3: 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Tell us who you're grateful for on our website,

Dean Lamont and Tafel Musik with the Chaconne from Lully's Phaeton. Marianne Martinez, a contemporary of Mozart in Vienna, very successful as a composer, pianist, and singer. Here's a sonata by Martinez played by Edith Meshulam Korman.

0: A sonata by Marianne Martinez, played by Edith Meshulam Korman. I'm Alan Chapman. As always, I enjoy your company as I bring you the music. I'm back with you tomorrow at noon. Right now, stay tuned for, excuse me, yes, noon. What am I thinking? Back tomorrow at noon. Stay tuned now for music with Diane Nicolini. I'll get it right.
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4: Well, hello there. Good afternoon. I'm Diane Nicolini. Great to have you along on this Wednesday. Music of Joaquin Rodrigo to kick things off today, and the 20th century Spanish composer, most famous for his works for guitar or guitars, plural. But this is a work he composed for solo harp and orchestra. It's called Concierto Serenata from 1952. The soloist is Isabel Moretti with the Royal Symphony Orchestra of Seville, conducted by Edmond Colmer. The music of Joaquin Rodrigo.

That was a work by Joaquin Rodrigo called Concierto Serenata for solo harp and orchestra. The soloist was Isabel Moretti with the Royal Symphony Orchestra of Seville, conducted by Edmund Colmer, here on Classical California. Our big night out this week is a 4-pack of tickets.

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A little bit of Bach there from the Oslo Opera House String Quintet featuring violinist Elborg Hemsing. That's called I Stand Here at Your Manger, and it's from an album called The Colors of Bach on Classical California. Well, speaking of colors, this next work is Concertino Bianco. And why is it called the Bianco Concertino for piano? Because it employs only the white keys.

of the Piano. It's a work from 1990 by the Latvian composer George Pelecis, and Alexei Lubomov is the soloist on piano with the German Chamber Philharmonic of Bremen.

Alexei Lubomov was the piano soloist with the German Chamber Philharmonic of Bremen, conducted by Heinrich Schiff, in a work from 1990 by the Latvian composer George Pelecis called Concertino Bianco, so named because it uses only the white keys of the piano. Well, next from Classical California, a work from the English Baroque, Charles Aveson's Concerto No. 2 in G major, with the Brandenburg Consort, led by Roy Goodman.

0: Inspired by the keyboard works of Domenico Scarlatti. That was a Concerto No. 2 in G Major by Charles Aveson. And Roy Goodman led the Brandenburg Consort on Classical California. Well, a new Classical Californian coming up tonight at 7 o'clock, and it is Ara Guzalemian, who will talk about the 80th annual Ojai Festival, music festival during the summer in beautiful Ojai, California. Join him for his very special playlist, including music by John Adams, Esa-Pekka Salonen, Rina Ismail, and George Gershwin. That's Classical Californians tonight at 7.
1: 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Hear international stars including Renee Fleming, Wynton Marsalis, Time for Three, Ray Chen, and Jean-Yves Thibaudet, plus the world premiere of Jake Heggie and Jean Shear's new opera, The Judgment of Paris. 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

Brooklyn's own Simona Dinerstein performed the impromptu number 2 in E-flat of Franz Schubert here on Classical California. Antonio Vivaldi's music, performed by La Serenissima now, a group pretty much dedicated to Vivaldi, led by Adrian Chandler, here is the Concerto for Two Horns in F major.

0: That was a double concerto for horns in F major by the Red Priest of Venice, Antonio Vivaldi, performed by La Serenissima, led by Adrian Chandler, on Classical California, where you are invited to ride the waves, a piece by the contemporary Italian composer Ludovico Einaudi. Next.
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Angèle Dubeau on violin, leading the group La Pietà in a work entitled The Waves by Ludovico Einaudi, the contemporary Italian composer. Here on Classical California, well, from The Waves to La Mer, or The Sea, the groundbreaking symphonic work by Claude Debussy. Completed in 1905, not super well received at its world premiere, but that had more to do with Debussy himself, who had just left his wife for another woman and was the most hated man in Paris, apparently, at the time. Pierre Boulez conducts the new Philharmonia Orchestra now in La Mer by Claude Debussy.

0: There was a performance of La Mer, or the Sea, by Claude Debussy. Pierre Boulez conducted the New Philharmonia Orchestra. And it was Aleem Chan conducting the San Francisco Symphony last Friday night across the street at Davies Symphony Hall in her debut as the newly named music director, well, designate of the San Francisco Symphony. It was amazing.
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That's music from Wicked for Good. It's called Bubbles and Rainbows by John Powell. And that's from the original soundtrack to the 2025 film. Next, from classical California, is music of Georg Matthias Mohn. We're going back to the Baroque era for this cello concerto in G minor, the Allegro, featuring on cello, John Wong.

0: The opening allegro to a cello concerto in G minor by Georg Matthias Mann. That was Jian Wang on cello with the Camerata Accademica of Salzburg. From Classical California, I'm Diane Nicolini. Thank you so much for hanging out with me. I'm going to hand things over through the radio waves to Brian Lorison in Los Angeles. And he has for you today's Great Escape next.
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4: 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I'm Brian Lorison. 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And we begin today. 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Music by Noel Coward, John Williams, the guitarist, and orchestra conducted by William Goodchild.